losing sleep, losing track of the tears I cry. Every drop is a waterfall. 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

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And I rose, not perfect, but whole.

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1: I could stop myself from staring down at this phone at the bar by my drink.

Man. And I stand in front of the door. And all of a sudden, somebody points a knife at my throat.

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I was like, what's the point, you know?